0: 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Можете забирати.
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0: 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Забезпечуємо настрій на кожен день.
1: 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We gon' boogie, oogie, oogie, jiggle, wiggle, and dance like the roof on fire. We gon' drink drinks and take shots until we fall out like the roof on fire. Now, baby, get my booty naked, take off all your clothes and light the roof on fire. 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
1: 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I'm from the dirty, but that Chico nice. Y'all call it a moment, I call it life.

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